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0: Now let's invite Mr. 邵胜义 to talk with the players.
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0: 好，接下来我们就听到的是对郑钧文的采访。
2: 女单决赛是不是？Really final. So shall I start with Mira? Mira, I know it's extremely difficult for you tonight because you are facing a strong opponent and the massive crowd here supporting her. But I believe you still have some special moments here in Beijing for the past days because it's also your first final here at Beijing in China Open. So the microphone is yours.
3: Yes, of course, it's been a very nice week playing in Beijing. Of course, thanks to everybody who supported me throughout the whole week. I thought

0: Today I would hear one Xiao Mila, but no. Yeah, of course, congrats to Kinwen and the team for a great week. Good luck for the rest of the tournaments that you play for the rest of the year. And yeah, of course, it's been a very nice week. I love playing in Beijing. It's one of my favorite tournaments. So, of course, had a very, very nice time.
1: Thank you.
2: 我问小米拉，我说今天这场女单决赛对她来说格外困难，因为郑钦文打得非常的好，另外在北京她有众多的支持者，我们也知道在过去这两周的时间，小米拉其实在北京应该有一些特殊的回忆，毕竟这也是她第一场中网女单的决赛，所以她分享了她的感受，她说过去两周确实是她经历了很多，同时也祝贺钦文拿下了中网女单的冠军，她以为今天的比赛她应该打得更好一点，应该会有更好的表现，但是很遗憾他没有能够走到最后这一步，但是不管怎么说，他对于北京总是有很深的印象，也希望能够感谢所有的为中网付出的人们，感谢所有球迷，希望明年回到这里，谢谢安德烈娃。接下来是郑钦文了，祝贺钦文拿到WTA 1000的女单冠军奖杯 ，Huge congrats, 钦文 ，for the first ever WTA 1000 trophy in your hands. How does it feel? Now the microphone is yours.
0: Well, the feeling was incredible. To win here in Beijing in front of my home crowd is one of my dreams, and especially play against Mila, such a great player. First of all, I want to say congratulations for this year, the Roland Garros you won. That was an amazing achievement. I never had the chance to say congratulations to you. And second, congratulations for this week, reached the finals. You are such a young player, very talented, and congrats to your team.And next one, I want congrats to my team. I want to thank you for them supporting on me because I've been through a very tough year. And last of all, thank you for all the sponsors, all the referees, all the staff who are working hard this week. And thank you for the fans. 谢谢大家。
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0: 我刚刚说，首先恭喜安德烈娃今年在大满贯的金字塔表现，而且我觉得她这周打得非常优秀。我还想说，我谢谢一直以来陪伴我的团队成员们，因为今年我其实经历了很不容易的一年，能在中网赢下我人生中的第一个1000赛事冠军，我真的万分感谢。我还想谢谢现场一直以来支持我的观众朋友们。我的这个冠军都有你们的一份，然后呢，我还想说谢谢在座的各位赞助商，然后呢，摄影大哥们，然后呢，还有很多工作人员。就是这份比赛的成功离不了你们所有人的支持，谢谢大家。
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0: 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Thank you.